0: Now in the top 10, Black Label Society, where they were at last week at number 10 with Broken and Blind. Hey, if you just tuned in, we still got a lot of the Rock 30 remaining with Brent Smith for a record-breaking 23rd appearance as guest co-host on the Rock 30. And we're going to premiere their new song called Young Again in just a few minutes. On to Beartooth for you right now. No movement, though. Sideways at 9. Here's Free on the Rock 30.
1: Got the world in my hands. Never felt so alone. Yeah.

0: Beartooth doing free at number 9 on the Rock 30. I had the chance to see Shinedown in Austin just a few days ago. And before the tour, Brent and Eric actually came down, had a great conversation with my daughter and I. And one thing that Brent was talking to my daughter about is, you know, she's an aspiring musician, aspiring actress, but still she kind of deals with a little bit of stage fright. And I got to tell you, Brent, you really put her mind and body at ease when you told her how you dealt with it as well.
1: I think there's a level of fight or flight that happens.
0: Yeah.
1: You know, the other three guys that I'm in a band with, they don't get it the way that I have it in regards to like being nervous before performances or, you know, look, and we talked about it too. My outlook on it is that I am seriously terrified.
0: Right.
1: Before I walk up there, I'd be more nervous if I wasn't nervous.
0: Right.
1: And we talked about this, like, it lets me know that I'm alive. It lets me know that I still care. It lets me know that, and not that the other three don't, they just never had it the way that I have it. They, you know, obviously they want to do a great job. They're just not in their mind the way that I am, I think.
0: Right.
1: I do have a system for it, which basically is I need to get through the first song of whatever the first song is on the set list for that tour. By the second chorus, I kind of start to calm down. I kind of lock in to get my surroundings. I can usually get the gauge of the audience within the first two songs. But what happens to me is that it's all about the pacing of the show.
0: Right.
1: So I have to be very meticulous about that. And I had to learn over time, don't think about the next song. Don't think about song number 12 in the set either. You want to do one song at a time.
0: Everything in real time, I guess.
1: Yeah, because like you have these choreographed sections of the show and you kind of know what you're going to, I know what I'm going to say and how I'm going to lead into certain things, but I'm always trying to give every city something different.
0: Mm-hmm.
1: So it's not exactly the same because then it becomes kind of scripted.
0: Yeah.
1: And you can see that if you're paying attention. And I don't ever want anything to feel contrived because people will ask me, they're like, you know, you don't play an instrument. And I'm like, I play instruments. I just don't play them live because I kind of made a decision that I was going to be more of a front man. And sometimes, and there are male and female front men, front women that do play that are extraordinary. But for me, it was something where I needed to concentrate on being a frontman and being a bit of a conductor along with being a singer.
0: And of course, following that up, you have to control the pace of the show, and you do it so well, my friend. Brent Smith of Shinedown hanging with us, and we'll be here until we reach number 1 on the Rock 30. To get us a little bit closer, we bring on Five Finger Death Punch now. Eye of the Storm moving up 13 to 8.
2: Oh, fuck!

I don't think I would gamble against that one making it to number one. A strong one from Five Finger Death Punch in the Eye of the Storm, coming in at 8, up from 13. Architect's been hanging in the top 10 for several weeks. This week, dropping down one with Broken Mirror from 6 to 7. Someday.

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1: Broken Mirror, Architects at number 7 on the Rock 30. And when we come back, we're going to premiere the new song from Shinedown from their latest album, 8, called Young Again.
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1: 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About to premiere the new one from Shinedown on The Rock 30 called Young Again. But first, 3 Days Grace at number 6, and don't want to go home tonight.

0: Don't want to go home tonight from 3 days grace moves up 7 to 6. I am L.A. Lloyd. I've known Brent Smith for over 20 years. And of course, I got to tell you one thing you do, man. You put your life out there on social media and also when you talk to the audience on stage every night. But is there something you feel people still completely misunderstand about you? And if so, maybe you'd like to clear it up today.
1: I don't know if I would weigh one more than the other. Like for me, I just want to be able to learn each and every day. I just want to be able to have the opportunity to meet new people, and we're not promised tomorrow. So I just try to reflect on, I'll be honest with you, there was a time in my life where it was like, live fast, live hard, leave a good looking corpse. I mean, to be as rock and roll brutal as I can be about it.
0: I saw that, Brent. Believe me, I know exactly what you're talking about.
1: You just said to your listeners and to me, like you've known me for a long time. The other night you were sitting across from and now you're talking to one of the luckiest people on the planet. I'm not saying that I didn't work for it to be able to kind of get to the headspace that I'm in now, but I really do look at every day that I'm alive as a gift. I really do, man. The moments I can spend with my son, what I can offer him and teach him is something that is probably, without a shadow of a doubt, my greatest achievement is my son. You know, I want to try to be the best father I can be for him. You know, me and him, you know, I've told him this and he understands it more now than ever. I'm like, I'm your dad. I'm your father. I can be your friend later on.
0: That's right.
1: Right now, I'm here to teach you and to try to give you as much knowledge as I possibly can. But at the same time, he teaches me and we find a way to teach one another. Taking care of my family, especially my dad. You know, I lost my mom at the beginning of this year, and one of the most incredible things that I found out about my dad is that he genuinely is the strongest man I know, because I don't know if there's a mechanism that kicked in with him, because I often will talk about the fact that, you know, the people that we lose because of 365, the reality of things is that, you know, the people that we lose, they're not gone. They may not be physically in front of us, but they're always with us. I tell you what, man, watching my dad really show me that he truly has always and will forever be my hero. I've witnessed that with how he has dealt with the passing of his wife, my mom, you know, how we celebrate her every single day by not forgetting about her, by remembering who she was, and by celebrating her spirit is something that, I mean, he's just one of the most profound people that I know. So if anything to take away from me is just that I encourage people to love as hard as you can, man, and hold on to those moments and never stop learning.
0: That's the way I live my life, man, because you don't get the past back. And I think you'll relate when you hear this song right here as we premiere it. Shinedown's new one. Here's Young Again on The Rock 30.

0: Twisting the Knife. Ice Nine Kills featuring McKenna Grace reached the top five last week, and that's where they're at this week, sideways at number five. Four songs remain, more conversation with Brent Smith. We still got a lot of the Rock 30 to come, so don't you go anywhere.
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12: A couple things to remember on the beach, too, is that no dogs are allowed. There's only a couple of areas in town that dogs can be. And once again, they still need to be on a leash. You know, there's plenty of garbage barrels, so no littering. No alcohol is allowed on the beach. No fires and no smoking. Now, that sounds like this big, long list of things you can't do. But honestly, if you think about what those are on those lists, those are things just to make sure that everybody enjoys their time. Nobody wants to have smoking going on around them, especially if you have young kids. The alcohol on the beach, that just kind of lends itself, especially on a hot day, for things to not go as well sometimes. So those are just some basic behavior things that, once again, are just designed for everybody to be able to have a good time and not have to worry about that.
13: This safety message is brought to you by Anytime Fitness in Harvey, St. Michael Catholic Church in Marquette, and Willie's Tire Shop of Ishpeming and Marquette.
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2: Brent Smith of Shinedown co-hosting last segment. I really love the importance you spoke about your dad. And, of course, you being a dad. And hopefully you've seen how much I love being a dad myself when you've seen me and my daughter Ava together.
3: Just so you know, T-Man, I'm looking forward to seeing her on the big screen or the streaming screen or wherever she wants to do it, man. Just make sure that she knows all she's got to do is put her mind and her heart into it, and she'll be successful. And I love the relationship that you have with your daughter, man. It's really special to witness and to see, man. You should be very proud.
2: Dude, I am, man. And I got to tell you, you really motivated her last time we all got to sit down for a long conversation, and it is truly appreciated. Dad United, right? Hey, Evanescence, Amy Lee, wow. Sanctuary, what an amazing album, right? Here is Who Will You Follow from Evanescence at number four.

0: The Pretty Reckless When I Wake Up is at number 2, but drops to 3. Wow, I thought that one might make it to number 1. We'll find out how that one plays out next week. I can promise you, you will hear the number 1 song of the week on the Rock 30 coming up next, and more conversation with Brent from Shinedown.
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11: 30 chart toppers. 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L.A. Lloyd's Rock 30.
0: We are back on the Rock 30 with Brent Smith of Shinedown and a record-breaking 23rd appearance here as guest co-host. I was really shocked to see the Pretty Reckless drop from 2 to 3 in that last segment. So that means we got somebody coming up. Who is it? It's Sleep Theory. 3 to 2. Words are worthless on the Rock 30. Let me

0: Words Are Worthless from Sleep Theory, a little closer to number one, 3-2. But hey, our number one song belongs to Shinedown for their third straight week. And I got to tell you, man, it's so amazing to have you co-host the show and your song Safe and Sound, also number one. Let's talk about the song before we play it. Was it written at the beginning, towards the end, or where did it come within those 18 songs all on your album eight?
1: Middle.
0: Okay.
1: Kind of the middle of everything. But then it was refined by Eric. Towards the back half. And by the way, people need to understand this, like, there is a pretty massive committee when we pick singles.
0: I bet.
1: Everybody has an opinion, and everybody weighs in, from management to people at the label, internationally, the side of the label, everything. But it always kind of comes down to the four of us and what we feel. We listen to everybody's opinions and what have you. But yeah, Safe and Sound was one of those moments where as soon as everybody heard it, they were like, that's what we need to lead with.
0: Right.
1: As we announce the album. And it's crazy, though, when I think about it, too, from like last year, you know, we did it in an unconventional way. I feel very lucky that we're able to do it the Shinedown way, because, and me and you have talked about this over the years, like when other people will describe other artists to me, or you know, the trajectory of certain artists with different styles of music and different genres and what have you. I'm a massive fan of a lot of different styles and a lot of different artists. But what I have to be respectful about and say back to that individual is, that's all fine and good for that artist, but I'm not that artist.
0: Right.
1: And I'm not in that band. I'm in this one.
0: Absolutely.
1: You have to listen to your audience. You have to listen to your gut. And for Safe and Sound, I think when everybody heard it, they felt, from last year, doing it in a very kind of unorthodox way, 365 Dance Kid Dance being the first thing that came out at the same time, moving into Killing Fields, then surfacing with Searchlight, then coming into this year with Safe and Sound, then the announcement of what people thought was going to be a 10-song record, finding out it's going to be an 18-song album. You know, all these things that we like to just surprise people with, you know. So here we are.
0: You got it. Here we are, right at the top of the L.A. Lloyd Rock 30 with our guest co-host Shinedown, third week at number one, and Safe and Sound.

0: WLA Lloyd Rock 30 is powered by MediaBase, and there you have it, third week at number one. Our guest co-host, Shinedown Safe and Sound, Brent Smith. No other artist has been on the Rock 30 more than you. No one has had more number one songs, and your 23rd appearance, 25 number ones. You're a good human to me, my family, and all the fans throughout your career, and we appreciate you being here today.
1: Hey, listen, man, the feeling is 1,000% mutual, and on behalf of myself and, you know, Barry and Zach and Eric, we love you, man, and we appreciate you so much, and just thank you for everything.
0: Thanks for being on the show, and best of luck, and I'll see you next time around.
1: All right, my friend, I appreciate you so much. Thank you. I'll see you again shortly, and thank you for all the love and support as always.
0: You got it, man. Take care.
1: All right. Well, later, brother.
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1: Strong and gusty west winds tonight. At 15 miles per hour, those winds are going to gust up to 25 miles per hour, with partly cloudy skies and a low of 48 degrees as a cold front moves through. We'll see some isolated rain showers Sunday morning, turn to partly sunny skies throughout the afternoon with a high of 61. Northwest winds at 15 miles per hour gust to 25 miles per hour. Monday, rain showers and thunderstorms roll back in, with sunshine and a high of 64. West winds at 10 miles per hour gust to 25 miles per hour. Tuesday, we'll see rain showers and thunderstorms throughout the day, with mostly sunny skies and a high of 61. Scattered showers Wednesday morning taper off over the afternoon, leaving mostly sunny skies and a high of 66. I'm meteorologist Bella Pittman for Marquette's Rocking Eagle. Right now, it's 64 degrees.
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0: This Upper Michigan weather forecast is brought to you by Marquette GMC. Whether you're looking for a vehicle to purchase, need maintenance, or have an unfortunate accident, they'll take care of you.
1: Strong and gusty west winds tonight. At 15 miles per hour, those winds are going to gust up to 25 miles per hour, with partly cloudy skies and a low of 48 degrees as a cold front moves through. We'll see some isolated rain showers Sunday morning, turn to partly sunny skies throughout the afternoon with a high of 61. Northwest winds at 15 miles per hour gust to 25 miles per hour. Monday, rain showers and thunderstorms roll back in with sunshine and a high of 64. West winds at 10 miles per hour gust to 25 miles per hour. Tuesday, we'll see rain showers and thunderstorms throughout the day with mostly sunny skies and a high of 61. Scattered showers Wednesday morning taper off over the afternoon, leaving mostly sunny skies and a high of 66. I'm meteorologist Bella Pittman for Marquette's Rocking Eagle. Right now it's 64 degrees.
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1: Strong and gusty west winds tonight. At 15 miles per hour, those winds are going to gust up to 25 miles per hour, with partly cloudy skies and a low of 48 degrees as a cold front moves through. We'll see some isolated rain showers Sunday morning, turn to partly sunny skies throughout the afternoon with a high of 61. Northwest winds at 15 miles per hour gust to 25 miles per hour. Monday, rain showers and thunderstorms roll back in, with sunshine and a high of 64. West winds at 10 miles per hour gust to 25 miles per hour. Tuesday, we'll see rain showers and thunderstorms throughout the day, with mostly sunny skies and a high of 61. Scattered showers Wednesday morning taper off over the afternoon, leaving mostly sunny skies and a high of 66. I'm meteorologist Bella Pittman for Marquette's Rocking Eagle. Right now it's 62 degrees.
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2: Strong and gusty west winds tonight. At 15 miles per hour, those winds are going to gust up to 25 miles per hour, with partly cloudy skies and a low of 48 degrees as a cold front moves through. We'll see some isolated rain showers Sunday morning, turn to partly sunny skies throughout the afternoon with a high of 61. Northwest winds at 15 miles per hour gust to 25 miles per hour. Monday, rain showers and thunderstorms roll back in with sunshine and a high of 64. West winds at 10 miles per hour gust to 25 miles per hour. Tuesday, we'll see rain showers and thunderstorms throughout the day, with mostly sunny skies and a high of 61. Scattered showers Wednesday morning taper off over the afternoon, leaving mostly sunny skies and a high of 66. I'm meteorologist Bella Pittman for Marquette's Rocking Eagle. Right now, it's 62 degrees.
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0: This Upper Michigan weather forecast is brought to you by Midtown Bakery in beautiful downtown Negaunee. They're not ordinary, they're extraordinary.
1: Strong and gusty west winds tonight. At 15 miles per hour, those winds are going to gust up to 25 miles per hour, with partly cloudy skies and a low of 48 degrees as a cold front moves through. We'll see some isolated rain showers Sunday morning, turn to partly sunny skies throughout the afternoon with a high of 61. Northwest winds at 15 miles per hour gust to 25 miles per hour. Monday, rain showers and thunderstorms roll back in, with sunshine and a high of 64. West winds at 10 miles per hour gust to 25 miles per hour. Tuesday, we'll see rain showers and thunderstorms throughout the day, with mostly sunny skies and a high of 61. Scattered showers Wednesday morning taper off over the afternoon, leaving mostly sunny skies and a high of 66. I'm meteorologist Bella Pittman for Marquette's Rocking Eagle. Right now, it's 61 degrees.
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0: 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The L.A. Lloyd Rock 30.
1: 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Lloyd, and we got a big show for you this week on the Rock 30. The new album from Shinedown called 8 is available, and Brent Smith will be here for a record-breaking 23rd appearance as my guest co-host. We'll play some songs from the album and talk to Brent about it in depth on the next Rock 30.
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2: Strong and gusty west winds tonight. At 15 miles per hour, those winds are going to gust up to 25 miles per hour, with partly cloudy skies and a low of 48 degrees as a cold front moves through. We'll see some isolated rain showers Sunday morning, turn to partly sunny skies throughout the afternoon with a high of 61. Northwest winds at 15 miles per hour gust to 25 miles per hour. Monday, rain showers and thunderstorms roll back in with sunshine and a high of 64. West winds at 10 miles per hour gust to 25 miles per hour. Tuesday, we'll see rain showers and thunderstorms throughout the day with mostly sunny skies and a high of 61. Scattered showers Wednesday morning taper off over the afternoon, leaving mostly sunny skies and a high of 66. I'm meteorologist Bella Pittman for Marquette's Rocking Eagle. Right now, it's 60 degrees.
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0: This Upper Michigan weather forecast is brought to you by the Falling Rock Cafe and Bookstore in Munising, one of the coolest craft coffee shops in Michigan. 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
1: Increase in clouds expected in the early morning hours as temperatures drop back to around 48. A mix of sun and clouds on Sunday could see some isolated rain showers too, with a high around 61, and it will be breezy. Breezy still as we head towards Sunday night, mostly clear as we bottom out around 49. We'll see breezy conditions Monday too, with scattered showers and storms by afternoon, mostly sunny with a high around 64. Scattered showers and storms stick around into Monday night, a low around 47 and mostly cloudy. Then mostly sunny for the day on Tuesday with a high around 61, with areas of showers and storms expected. We stick with a chance of showers and storms into Tuesday night, a low around 46 and partly cloudy. Then a chance of rain showers for Wednesday, a high in the upper 60s and mostly sunny. Rain showers are forecast to become more widespread by Wednesday night, with more clouds rolling in too and a low around 47, hitting a high of 64 for Thursday with rain showers still and partly sunny skies. Isolated rain showers stick around into Thursday night, partly cloudy as we bottom out around 49. Then for Juneteenth, isolated showers and storms, a high of 66. I'm meteorologist Regina Kroll for Marquette's Rocking Eagle. Right now, it's 60 degrees.
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1: This Upper Michigan weather forecast is brought to you by Marquette GMC. Whether you're looking for a vehicle to purchase, need maintenance, or have an unfortunate accident, they'll take care of you.
2: Increase in clouds expected in the early morning hours. The temperatures drop back to around 48. A mix of sun and clouds on Sunday could see some isolated rain showers too, with a high around 61, and it will be breezy. Breezy still as we head towards Sunday night, mostly clear as we bottom out around 49. We'll see breezy conditions Monday too, with scattered showers and storms by afternoon. Mostly sunny with a high around 64. Scattered showers and storms stick around into Monday night, a low around 47 and mostly cloudy. Then mostly sunny for the day on Tuesday with a high around 61 with areas of showers and storms expected. We stick with a chance of showers and storms into Tuesday night, a low around 46 and partly cloudy. Then a chance of rain showers for Wednesday, a high in the upper 60s and mostly sunny. Rain showers are forecast to become more widespread by Wednesday night, with more clouds rolling in too and a low around 47, hitting a high of 64 for Thursday with rain showers still and partly sunny skies. Isolated rain showers stick around into Thursday night, partly cloudy as we bottom out around 49. Then for Juneteenth, isolated showers and storms, a high of 66. I'm meteorologist Regina Cole from Marquette's Rocking Eagle. Right now, it's 60 degrees.

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1: Increase in clouds expected in the early morning hours as temperatures drop back to around 48. A mix of sun and clouds on Sunday could see some isolated rain showers too, with a high around 61, and it will be breezy. Breezy still as we head towards Sunday night, mostly clear as we bottom out around 49. We'll see breezy conditions Monday too, with scattered showers and storms by afternoon, mostly sunny with a high around 64. Scattered showers and storms stick around into Monday night, a low around 47 and mostly cloudy. Then mostly sunny for the day on Tuesday with a high around 61, with areas of showers and storms expected. We stick with a chance of showers and storms into Tuesday night, a low around 46 and partly cloudy. Then a chance of rain showers for Wednesday, a high in the upper 60s and mostly sunny. Rain showers are forecast to become more widespread by Wednesday night, with more clouds rolling in too and a low around 47, hitting a high of 64 for Thursday with rain showers still and partly sunny skies. Isolated rain showers stick around into Thursday night, partly cloudy as we bottom out around 49. Then for Juneteenth, isolated showers and storms, a high of 66. I'm meteorologist Regina Kroll for Marquette's Rocking Eagle. Right now, it's 59 degrees.
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2: Increase in clouds expected in the early morning hours. The temperatures drop back to around 48. A mix of sun and clouds on Sunday could see some isolated rain showers too, with a high around 61, and it will be breezy. Breezy still as we head towards Sunday night, mostly clear as we bottom out around 49. We'll see breezy conditions Monday too, with scattered showers and storms by afternoon. Mostly sunny with a high around 64. Scattered showers and storms stick around into Monday night, a low around 47 and mostly cloudy. Then mostly sunny for the day on Tuesday with a high around 61 with areas of showers and storms expected. We stick with a chance of showers and storms into Tuesday night, a low around 46 and partly cloudy. Then a chance of rain showers for Wednesday, a high in the upper 60s and mostly sunny. Rain showers are forecast to become more widespread by Wednesday night, with more clouds rolling in too and a low around 47, hitting a high of 64 for Thursday with rain showers still and partly sunny skies. Isolated rain showers stick around into Thursday night, partly cloudy as we bottom out around 49. Then for Juneteenth, isolated showers and storms, a high of 66. I'm meteorologist Regina Cole from Marquette's Rocking Eagle.
1: Right now, it's 59 degrees.

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0: This Upper Michigan weather forecast is brought to you by Midtown Bakery in beautiful downtown Negaunee. They're not ordinary, they're extraordinary.
1: Increase in clouds expected in the early morning hours as temperatures drop back to around 48. A mix of sun and clouds on Sunday could see some isolated rain showers too, with a high around 61, and it will be breezy. Breezy still as we head towards Sunday night, mostly clear as we bottom out around 49. We'll see breezy conditions Monday too, with scattered showers and storms by afternoon, mostly sunny with a high around 64. Scattered showers and storms stick around into Monday night, a low around 47 and mostly cloudy. Then mostly sunny for the day on Tuesday with a high around 61, with areas of showers and storms expected. We stick with a chance of showers and storms into Tuesday night, a low around 46 and partly cloudy. Then a chance of rain showers for Wednesday, a high in the upper 60s and mostly sunny. Rain showers are forecast to become more widespread by Wednesday night, with more clouds rolling in too and a low around 47, hitting a high of 64 for Thursday with rain showers still and partly sunny skies. Isolated rain showers stick around into Thursday night, partly cloudy as we bottom out around 49. Then for Juneteenth, isolated showers and storms, a high of 66. I'm meteorologist Regina Cole for Marquette's Rocking Eagle. Right now, it's 58 degrees.
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2: Increase in clouds expected in the early morning hours. The temperatures drop back to around 48. A mix of sun and clouds on Sunday could see some isolated rain showers too, with a high around 61, and it will be breezy. Breezy still as we head towards Sunday night, mostly clear as we bottom out around 49. We'll see breezy conditions Monday too, with scattered showers and storms by afternoon. Mostly sunny with a high around 64. Scattered showers and storms stick around into Monday night, a low around 47 and mostly cloudy. Then mostly sunny for the day on Tuesday with a high around 61, with areas of showers and storms expected. We stick with a chance of showers and storms into Tuesday night, a low around 46 and partly cloudy. Then a chance of rain showers for Wednesday, a high in the upper 60s and mostly sunny. Rain showers are forecast to become more widespread by Wednesday night, with more clouds rolling in too and a low around 47, hitting a high of 64 for Thursday with rain showers still and partly sunny skies. Isolated rain showers stick around into Thursday night, partly cloudy as we bottom out around 49. Then for Juneteenth, isolated showers and storms, a high of 66. I'm meteorologist Regina Cole from Marquette's Rocking Eagle. Right now, it's 58 degrees.

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0: This Upper Michigan weather forecast is brought to you by the Falling Rock Cafe and Bookstore in Munising, one of the coolest craft coffee shops in Michigan. 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
1: Increase in clouds expected in the early morning hours. The temperatures drop back to around 48. A mix of sun and clouds on Sunday could see some isolated rain showers too, with a high around 61, and it will be breezy. Breezy still as we head towards Sunday night, mostly clear as we bottom out around 49. We'll see breezy conditions Monday too, with scattered showers and storms by afternoon. Mostly sunny with a high around 64. Scattered showers and storms stick around into Monday night, a low around 47 and mostly cloudy. Then mostly sunny for the day on Tuesday with a high around 61, with areas of showers and storms expected. We stick with a chance of showers and storms into Tuesday night, a low around 46 and partly cloudy. Then a chance of rain showers for Wednesday, a high in the upper 60s and mostly sunny. Rain showers are forecast to become more widespread by Wednesday night, with more clouds rolling in too and a low around 47, hitting a high of 64 for Thursday with rain showers still and partly sunny skies. Isolated rain showers stick around into Thursday night, partly cloudy as we bottom out around 49. Then for Juneteenth, isolated showers and storms, a high of 66. I'm meteorologist Regina Kroll for Marquette's Rocking Eagle. Right now, it's 58 degrees.
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1: This Upper Michigan weather forecast is brought to you by Marquette GMC. Whether you're looking for a vehicle to purchase, need maintenance, or have an unfortunate accident, they'll take care of you.
2: Increasing clouds expected in the early morning hours. The temperatures drop back to around 48. A mix of sun and clouds on Sunday could see some isolated rain showers too, with a high around 61, and it will be breezy. Breezy still as we head towards Sunday night, mostly clear as we bottom out around 49. We'll see breezy conditions Monday too, with scattered showers and storms by afternoon, mostly sunny with a high around 64. Scattered showers and storms stick around into Monday night, a low around 47 and mostly cloudy. Then mostly sunny for the day on Tuesday with a high around 61, with areas of showers and storms expected. We stick with a chance of showers and storms into Tuesday night, a low around 46 and partly cloudy. Then a chance of rain showers for Wednesday, a high in the upper 60s and mostly sunny. Rain showers are forecast to become more widespread by Wednesday night, with more clouds rolling in too and a low around 47, hitting a high of 64 for Thursday with rain showers still and partly sunny skies. Isolated rain showers stick around into Thursday night, partly cloudy as we bottom out around 49. Then for Juneteenth, isolated showers and storms, a high of 66. I'm meteorologist Regina Kroll from Marquette's Rocking Eagle. Right now, it's 58 degrees.

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1: Increase in clouds expected in the early morning hours as temperatures drop back to around 48. A mix of sun and clouds on Sunday could see some isolated rain showers too, with a high around 61, and it will be breezy. Breezy still as we head towards Sunday night, mostly clear as we bottom out around 49. We'll see breezy conditions Monday too, with scattered showers and storms by afternoon. Mostly sunny with a high around 64. Scattered showers and storms stick around into Monday night, a low around 47 and mostly cloudy. Then mostly sunny for the day on Tuesday with a high around 61, with areas of showers and storms expected. We stick with a chance of showers and storms into Tuesday night, a low around 46 and partly cloudy. Then a chance of rain showers for Wednesday, a high in the upper 60s and mostly sunny. Rain showers are forecast to become more widespread by Wednesday night, with more clouds rolling in too and a low around 47, hitting a high of 64 for Thursday with rain showers still and partly sunny skies. Isolated rain showers stick around into Thursday night, partly cloudy as we bottom out around 49. Then for Juneteenth, isolated showers and storms, a high of 66. I'm meteorologist Regina Kroll for Marquette's Rocking Eagle. Right now, it's 58 degrees.
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4: Increase in clouds expected in the early morning hours. The temperatures drop back to around 48. A mix of sun and clouds on Sunday could see some isolated rain showers too, with a high around 61, and it will be breezy. Breezy still as we head towards Sunday night, mostly clear as we bottom out around 49. We'll see breezy conditions Monday too, with scattered showers and storms by afternoon. Mostly sunny with a high around 64. Scattered showers and storms stick around into Monday night, a low around 47 and mostly cloudy. Then mostly sunny for the day on Tuesday with a high around 61 with areas of showers and storms expected. We stick with a chance of showers and storms into Tuesday night, a low around 46 and partly cloudy. Then a chance of rain showers for Wednesday, a high in the upper 60s and mostly sunny. Rain showers are forecast to become more widespread by Wednesday night, with more clouds rolling in too and a low around 47, hitting a high of 64 for Thursday with rain showers still and partly sunny skies. Isolated rain showers stick around into Thursday night, partly cloudy as we bottom out around 49. Then for Juneteenth, isolated showers and storms, a high of 66. I'm meteorologist Regina Cole from Marquette's Rocking Eagle. Right now, it's 58 degrees.

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We're the UP's rock. 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

0: This Upper Michigan weather forecast is brought to you by Midtown Bakery in beautiful downtown Negaunee. They're not ordinary. They're extraordinary.
1: We'll start off today with temperatures in the 50s and really not much warming throughout the day. We'll see a high in the upper 50s with isolated rain showers possible, mostly cloudy and breezy too. Breezy still as we head towards Sunday night, mostly clear as we bottom out around 49. We'll see breezy conditions Monday too with scattered showers and storms by afternoon, mostly sunny with a high around 64. Scattered showers and storms stick around into Monday night, a low around 47 and mostly cloudy. Then mostly sunny for the day on Tuesday with a high around 61 with areas of showers and storms expected. We stick with a chance of showers and storms into Tuesday night, a low around 46 and partly cloudy. Then a chance of rain showers for Wednesday, a high in the upper 60s and mostly sunny. Rain showers are forecast to become more widespread by Wednesday night, with more clouds rolling in too and a low around 47, hitting a high of 64 for Thursday with rain showers still and partly sunny skies. Isolated rain showers stick around into Thursday night, partly cloudy as we bottom out around 49. Then for Juneteenth, isolated showers and storms, a high of 66. I'm meteorologist Regina Kroll for Marquette's Rocking Eagle. Right now, it's 57 degrees.
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2: We'll start off today with temperatures in the 50s and really not much warming throughout the day. We'll see a high in the upper 50s with isolated rain showers possible, mostly cloudy and breezy too. Breezy still as we head towards Sunday night, mostly clear as we bottom out around 49. We'll see breezy conditions Monday, too, with scattered showers and storms by afternoon. Mostly sunny with a high around 64. Scattered showers and storms stick around into Monday night, a low around 47 and mostly cloudy. Then mostly sunny for the day on Tuesday with a high around 61, with areas of showers and storms expected. We stick with a chance of showers and storms into Tuesday night, a low around 46 and partly cloudy. Then a chance of rain showers for Wednesday, a high in the upper 60s and mostly sunny. Rain showers are forecast to become more widespread by Wednesday night, with more clouds rolling in too and a low around 47, hitting a high of 64 for Thursday with rain showers still and partly sunny skies. Isolated rain showers stick around into Thursday night, partly cloudy as we bottom out around 49. Then for Juneteenth, isolated showers and storms, a high of 66. I'm meteorologist Regina Kroll for Marquette's Rocking Eagle. Right now, it's 57 degrees.

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1: We'll start off today with temperatures in the 50s and really not much warming throughout the day. We'll see a high in the upper 50s with isolated rain showers possible, mostly cloudy and breezy too. Breezy still as we head towards Sunday night, mostly clear as we bottom out around 49. We'll see breezy conditions Monday too with scattered showers and storms by afternoon. Mostly sunny with a high around 64. Scattered showers and storms stick around into Monday night, a low around 47 and mostly cloudy. Then mostly sunny for the day on Tuesday with a high around 61 with areas of showers and storms expected. We stick with a chance of showers and storms into Tuesday night, a low around 46 and partly cloudy. Then a chance of rain showers for Wednesday, a high in the upper 60s and mostly sunny. Rain showers are forecast to become more widespread by Wednesday night, with more clouds rolling in too and a low around 47, hitting a high of 64 for Thursday with rain showers still and partly sunny skies. Isolated rain showers stick around into Thursday night, partly cloudy as we bottom out around 49. Then for Juneteenth, isolated showers and storms, a high of 66. I'm meteorologist Regina Kroll for Marquette's Rocking Eagle. Right now, it's 56 degrees.
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4: On August 20th, 1794, the Battle of Fallen Timbers marked the final major conflict of the Northwest Indian War, a struggle over control of the Northwest Territory. The battle took place near the Maumee River in present-day Maumee, Ohio, in a forest of trees knocked down by a tornado, creating a difficult and chaotic battlefield. Around 3,000 strong, the United States forces were led by Major General Anthony Wayne, and they faced a United Native Confederacy, around 1,300 strong, that included Shawnee, Delaware, and Anishinaabe warriors. Among them, Odawa fighters led by Agushawa. The battle lasted just over an hour. There were at least 50 combined casualties and over 100 wounded when U.S. forces gained the upper hand and the Confederacy was forced to retreat. In the years that followed, treaties required Native nations to give up large portions of their land in what is now Ohio, changing the course of the region's history. The Battle of Fallen Timbers remains a pivotal moment in Great Lakes history.
2: This has been another Native History Minute brought to you by the Ojibwa Casinos of Barriga and Marquette.
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8: We'll start off today with temperatures in the 50s and really not much warming throughout the day. We'll see a high in the upper 50s with isolated rain showers possible, mostly cloudy and breezy too. Breezy still as we head towards Sunday night, mostly clear as we bottom out around 49. We'll see breezy conditions Monday, too, with scattered showers and storms by afternoon. Mostly sunny with a high around 64. Scattered showers and storms stick around into Monday night, a low around 47 and mostly cloudy. Then mostly sunny for the day on Tuesday with a high around 61, with areas of showers and storms expected. We stick with a chance of showers and storms into Tuesday night, a low around 46 and partly cloudy. Then a chance of rain showers for Wednesday, a high in the upper 60s and mostly sunny. Rain showers are forecast to become more widespread by Wednesday night, with more clouds rolling in too and a low around 47, hitting a high of 64 for Thursday with rain showers still and partly sunny skies. Isolated rain showers stick around into Thursday night, partly cloudy as we bottom out around 49. Then for Juneteenth, isolated showers and storms, a high of 66. I'm meteorologist Regina Cole from Marquette's Rocking Eagle. Right now, it's 56 degrees.
0: Going to work isn't so bad. It's the 8 hours doing nothing, just waiting to go home, that's a drag. Making your workday better. 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
1: We'll start off today with temperatures in the 50s and really not much warming throughout the day. We'll see a high in the upper 50s with isolated rain showers possible, mostly cloudy and breezy too. Breezy still as we head towards Sunday night, mostly clear as we bottom out around 49. We'll see breezy conditions Monday too with scattered showers and storms by afternoon. Mostly sunny with a high around 64. Scattered showers and storms stick around into Monday night, a low around 47 and mostly cloudy. Then mostly sunny for the day on Tuesday with a high around 61 with areas of showers and storms expected. We stick with a chance of showers and storms into Tuesday night, a low around 46 and partly cloudy. Then a chance of rain showers for Wednesday, a high in the upper 60s and mostly sunny. Rain showers are forecast to become more widespread by Wednesday night, with more clouds rolling in too and a low around 47, hitting a high of 64 for Thursday with rain showers still and partly sunny skies. Isolated rain showers stick around into Thursday night, partly cloudy as we bottom out around 49. Then for Juneteenth, isolated showers and storms, a high of 66. I'm meteorologist Regina Kroll for Marquette's Rocking Eagle. Right now, it's 56 degrees.
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3: Here's Marquette City Police Patrol Captain Jim Finkbinder with a few tips on the rules at Presque Isle.
4: There's no dogs allowed on the island at whatsoever, not even on a leash. There are no hammocks allowed. Once again, it's a pristine area, and we're trying to conserve that. And, of course, one of the biggest areas that gets enjoyed the most is the Black Rocks area where people are jumping off the rocks. One of the biggest things that we just ask is people be as safe as you possibly can. One of the issues with it being such a popular place becomes parking. There's very limited parking, especially in areas around Black Rocks and Sunset Point. You know, if you're able to walk a short distance, then please park down in one of the main areas, like right at the beginning of the park, and walk down to those areas. And don't park in the areas that are signed no parking, please. The hardest piece is that it's a narrow lane for travel for cars even to get down to that area. In case of an emergency, if a fire truck, an ambulance, a police car needed to get there, we can have a really difficult time getting there to help.
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10: We'll start off today with temperatures in the 50s and really not much warming throughout the day. We'll see a high in the upper 50s with isolated rain showers possible, mostly cloudy and breezy too. Breezy still as we head towards Sunday night, mostly clear as we bottom out around 49. We'll see breezy conditions Monday too with scattered showers and storms by afternoon, mostly sunny with a high around 64. Scattered showers and storms stick around into Monday night, a low around 47 and mostly cloudy. Then mostly sunny for the day on Tuesday with a high around 61 with areas of showers and storms expected. We stick with a chance of showers and storms into Tuesday night, a low around 46 and partly cloudy. Then a chance of rain showers for Wednesday, a high in the upper 60s and mostly sunny. Rain showers are forecast to become more widespread by Wednesday night, with more clouds rolling in too and a low around 47, hitting a high of 64 for Thursday with rain showers still and partly sunny skies. Isolated rain showers stick around into Thursday night, partly cloudy as we bottom out around 49. Then for Juneteenth, isolated showers and storms, a high of 66. I'm meteorologist Regina Cole from Marquette's Rocking Eagle. Right now, it's 56 degrees.
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0: This Upper Michigan weather forecast is brought to you by Midtown Bakery in beautiful downtown Negaunee. They're not ordinary, they're extraordinary.
1: We'll start off today with temperatures in the 50s and really not much warming throughout the day. We'll see a high in the upper 50s with isolated rain showers possible, mostly cloudy and breezy too. Breezy still as we head towards Sunday night, mostly clear as we bottom out around 49. We'll see breezy conditions Monday too with scattered showers and storms by afternoon, mostly sunny with a high around 64. Scattered showers and storms stick around into Monday night, a low around 47 and mostly cloudy. Then mostly sunny for the day on Tuesday with a high around 61 with areas of showers and storms expected. We stick with a chance of showers and storms into Tuesday night, a low around 46 and partly cloudy. Then a chance of rain showers for Wednesday, a high in the upper 60s and mostly sunny. Rain showers are forecast to become more widespread by Wednesday night, with more clouds rolling in too and a low around 47, hitting a high of 64 for Thursday with rain showers still and partly sunny skies. Isolated rain showers stick around into Thursday night, partly cloudy as we bottom out around 49. Then for Juneteenth, isolated showers and storms, a high of 66. I'm meteorologist Regina Kroll for Marquette's Rocking Eagle. Right now, it's 55 degrees.
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Houghton's Rock? Is this Pemings Rock? We're the UP's Rock. 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
0: We'll be back after these messages.
2: Marquette City Police Captain Jim Finkbinder reminds you there are times when you're not allowed to ride any kind of bikes on downtown and 3rd Street sidewalks.
3: Basically, you can kind of follow the same type of hours that like the parking is in the downtown area as a rule of thumb. Bikes should not be in the downtown area on the sidewalks. And, you know, for some common sense reasons, and one of them being somebody steps out from one of the local shops or is stepping out of a car from the passenger side after you park your car, there's nowhere for anybody to go. And people are going to get hurt, whether it happens to be the person getting in and out of the car, coming out of the shop, or even the person on the bike getting hurt. So basic rule of thumb, during the regular normal operating hours of stores and things in the downtown area, you shouldn't be riding a bike on the sidewalk. They belong on the road. That's where bikes should be more often than not.
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7: We'll start off today with temperatures in the 50s and really not much warming throughout the day. We'll see a high in the upper 50s with isolated rain showers possible, mostly cloudy and breezy too. Breezy still as we head towards Sunday night, mostly clear as we bottom out around 49. We'll see breezy conditions Monday too with scattered showers and storms by afternoon. Mostly sunny with a high around 64. Scattered showers and storms stick around into Monday night, a low around 47 and mostly cloudy. Then mostly sunny for the day on Tuesday with a high around 61 with areas of showers and storms expected. We stick with a chance of showers and storms into Tuesday night, a low around 46 and partly cloudy. Then a chance of rain showers for Wednesday, a high in the upper 60s and mostly sunny. Rain showers are forecast to become more widespread by Wednesday night, with more clouds rolling in too and a low around 47, hitting a high of 64 for Thursday with rain showers still and partly sunny skies. Isolated rain showers stick around into Thursday night, partly cloudy as we bottom out around 49. Then for Juneteenth, isolated showers and storms, a high of 66. I'm meteorologist Regina Kroll from Marquette's Rocking Eagle. Right now, it's 55 degrees.
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1: We'll start off today with temperatures in the 50s and really not much warming throughout the day. We'll see a high in the upper 50s with isolated rain showers possible, mostly cloudy and breezy too. Breezy still as we head towards Sunday night, mostly clear as we bottom out around 49. We'll see breezy conditions Monday too with scattered showers and storms by afternoon. Mostly sunny with a high around 64. Scattered showers and storms stick around into Monday night, a low around 47 and mostly cloudy. Then mostly sunny for the day on Tuesday with a high around 61 with areas of showers and storms expected. We stick with a chance of showers and storms into Tuesday night, a low around 46 and partly cloudy. Then a chance of rain showers for Wednesday, a high in the upper 60s and mostly sunny. Rain showers are forecast to become more widespread by Wednesday night, with more clouds rolling in too and a low around 47, hitting a high of 64 for Thursday with rain showers still and partly sunny skies. Isolated rain showers stick around into Thursday night, partly cloudy as we bottom out around 49. Then for Juneteenth, isolated showers and storms, a high of 66. I'm meteorologist Regina Kroll from Marquette's Rocking Eagle. Right now, it's 54 degrees.
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4: This Upper Michigan weather forecast is brought to you by Marquette GMC. 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
5: We'll start off today with temperatures in the 50s and really not much warming throughout the day. We'll see a high in the upper 50s with isolated rain showers possible, mostly cloudy and breezy too. Breezy still as we head towards Sunday night, mostly clear as we bottom out around 49. We'll see breezy conditions Monday too with scattered showers and storms by afternoon, mostly sunny with a high around 64. Scattered showers and storms stick around into Monday night, a low around 47 and mostly cloudy. Then mostly sunny for the day on Tuesday with a high around 61 with areas of showers and storms expected. We stick with a chance of showers and storms into Tuesday night, a low around 46 and partly cloudy. Then a chance of rain showers for Wednesday, a high in the upper 60s and mostly sunny. Rain showers are forecast to become more widespread by Wednesday night, with more clouds rolling in too and a low around 47, hitting a high of 64 for Thursday with rain showers still and partly sunny skies. Isolated rain showers stick around into Thursday night, partly cloudy as we bottom out around 49. Then for Juneteenth, isolated showers and storms, a high of 66. I'm meteorologist Regina Cole for Marquette's Rocking Eagle. Right now, it's 54 degrees.
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0: Here's Marquette City Police Chief Ryan Grimm with a few suggestions on how to keep your pets safe during the heat.
1: You know, this time of year, we start getting a big increase on dogs and hot vehicle calls. So the officers are often called to places where dogs are in vehicles, and everybody that has a dog loves their dog, and they don't want it to be injured or whatever. 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And I encourage people to call us if they see a dog that's in distress in a vehicle.
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0: Hey, it's Mitch Bolo. This is technically a radio promo, but it's also me reminding you mornings don't have to suck. 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

0: Coming to you from deep within the bowels of Marquette's Rockin' Evil 106.9, this is Russell. And back there we had the Foles with Mountain at My Gates for your Sunday morning listening pleasure. Coming up we have Uncured right here on Marquette's Rockin' Evil 106.9.
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2: Occasional sunshine develops with areas of light rain. There's a high of 57. Winds breezy from the northwest. Tonight, mainly clear. Temperatures cool to a low near 49. Breezy west winds. A blend of clouds and some sunshine develop on Monday, with areas of showers and a few thunderstorms possible, mainly in the afternoon, high near 70. Monday night, areas of showers and storms possible will cool to a low near 49. Slight chance of showers and storms on Tuesday. A mix of clouds and some sunshine develop, cooler with a high near 61. Tuesday night, chance of seeing some rain early on, low near 46. Slight chance of rain on Wednesday, sunny to partly cloudy, high near 66. Wednesday night, chance of seeing some light rain, low near 47. Chance of showers and storms on Thursday, high 64. I'm meteorologist Laura Lockwood on Marquette's Rocking Eagle. Right now, 54.
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0: This is Russell, alone in the basement broadcasting studios of Marquette's Rockin' Evil 106.9, and that was Seven Dust with Let's Break Out. Coming up, we can keep the good vibes going with Bad Flower, right here on Marquette's Rockin' Evil 106.9.
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6: Occasional sunshine develops with areas of light rain. There's a high of 57. Winds breezy from the northwest. Tonight, mainly clear, temperatures cool to a low near 49, breezy west winds. A blend of clouds and some sunshine develop on Monday, with areas of showers and a few thunderstorms possible, mainly in the afternoon, high near 70. Monday night, areas of showers and storms possible will cool to a low near 49. Slight chance of showers and storms on Tuesday. A mix of clouds and some sunshine develop, cooler with a high near 61. Tuesday night, chance of seeing some rain early on, low near 46. Slight chance of rain on Wednesday, sunny to partly cloudy, high near 66. Wednesday night, chance of seeing some light rain, low near 47. Chance of showers and storms on Thursday, high 64. I'm meteorologist Laura Lockwood on Marquette's Rocking Eagle. Right now, 54.
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0: from the basement of Marquette's Rock and Evil 106.9. This is Russell, and that was Iron Maiden's Wasted Years. Coming up, we have Autumn Kings right here on Marquette's Rock and Evil 106.9.
1: Here's Marquette City Police Patrol Captain Jim Finkbeiner with advice on what not to do when you head to a city beach this summer.
2: A couple things to remember on the beach, too, is that no dogs are allowed. There's only a couple of areas in town that dogs can be. And once again, they still need to be on a leash. You know, there's plenty of garbage barrels, so no littering. No alcohol is allowed on the beach. No fires and no smoking. Now, that sounds like this big, long list of things you can't do. But honestly, if you think about what

0: 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So those are just some basic behavior things that, once again, are just designed for everybody to be able to have a good time and not have to worry about that.
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From deep within the bowels of Marquette's Rockin' Evil 106.9, this is Russell. That was Autumn Kings with Gone, Gone, Gone. And this is Nirvana.

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blade dissolved into an incomplete thought. An empty shell cracked and disfigured. With no remorse, I have been blinded by the darkness. With no disdain, I have received my punishment. And with no haste,

0: Coming to you from deep within the bowels of Marquette's Rockin' Evil 106.9, this is Russell. And that was A Day to Remember with everything we need for your Sunday brunch listening pleasure. Coming up, we have some Godsmack right here on Marquette's Rockin' Evil 106.9.
1: This Upper Michigan weather forecast is brought to you by Midtown Bakery in beautiful downtown Negaunee. They're not ordinary, they're extraordinary.
2: Occasional sunshine develops with areas of light rain. We're at a high of 57. Winds breezy from the northwest. Tonight, mainly clear. Temperatures cool to a low near 49. Breezy west winds. A blend of clouds and some sunshine develop on Monday, with areas of showers and a few thunderstorms possible, mainly in the afternoon. High near 70. Monday night, areas of showers and storms possible will cool to a low near 49. Slight chance of showers and storms on Tuesday. A mix of clouds and some sunshine develop, cooler with a high near 61. Tuesday night, chance of seeing some rain early on, low near 46. Slight chance of rain on Wednesday, sunny to partly cloudy, high near 66. Wednesday night, chance of seeing some light rain, low near 47. Chance of showers and storms on Thursday, high 64. A meteorologist, Laura Lockwood, on Marquette's Rocking Eagle. Right now, 55.
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0: This is Russell, deep in the basement of Marquette's Rock and Evil 106.9, and that was Dragon Force with The Fury of the Storm. Coming up, we have some Adelita's Way right here on Marquette's Rock and Evil 106.9.
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7: Occasional sunshine develops with areas of light rain. Reach a high of 57. Winds breezy from the northwest. Tonight, mainly clear. Temperatures cool to a low near 49. Breezy west winds. A blend of clouds and some sunshine develop on Monday, with areas of showers and a few thunderstorms possible, mainly in the afternoon, high near 70. Monday night, areas of showers and storms possible, will cool to a low near 49. Slight chance of showers and storms on Tuesday. A mix of clouds and some sunshine develop, cooler, with a high near 61. Tuesday night, chance of seeing some rain early on, low near 46. Slight chance of rain on Wednesday, sunny to partly cloudy, high near 66. Wednesday night, chance of seeing some light rain, low near 47. Chance of showers and storms on Thursday, high 64. I'm meteorologist Laura Lockwood on Marquette's Rocking Eagle. Right now, 55.
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0: From the basement of Marquette's Rockin' Eagle 106.9, this is Russell. And that was Avenged Sevenfold's version of Wish You Were Here. Coming up, we have From Ashes to New, right here on Marquette's Rockin' Eagle 106.9.
1: Marquette City Police Captain Jim Finkbinder reminds you there are times when you're not allowed to ride any kind of bikes on downtown and 3rd Street sidewalks.
2: Basically, you can kind of follow the same type of hours that like the parking is in the downtown area as a rule of thumb. Bikes should not be in the downtown area on the sidewalks. And, you know, for some common sense reasons, and one of them being somebody steps out from one of the local shops or is stepping out of a car from the passenger side after you park your car, there's nowhere for anybody to go. And people are going to get hurt, whether it happens to be the person getting in and out of the car, coming out of the shop, or even the person on the bike getting hurt. So basic rule of thumb, during the regular normal operating hours of stores and things in the downtown area, you shouldn't be riding a bike on the sidewalk. They belong on the road. That's where bikes should be more often than not.
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4: 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It's the 8 hours doing nothing, just waiting to go home, that's a drag. Making your workday better. The Rockin' Eagle,

From deep within the bowels of markets, Rockin' Evil 106.9, this is Russell. And that was From Ashes to New with Drag Me. And this is AC/DC.

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0: Coming to you from deep within the bowels of markets, Rockin' Evil 106.9, this is Russell. And that was Breaking Benjamin with a little sunshine to ring in the afternoon. Let's keep the good vibes going with some up-tempo rock from Chevelle, right here on Markets Rockin' Evil 106.9.
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2: Occasional sunshine develops with areas of light rain. Reach a high of 57. Winds breezy from the northwest. Tonight, mainly clear. Temperatures cool to a low near 49. Breezy west winds. A blend of clouds and some sunshine develop on Monday, with areas of showers and a few thunderstorms possible, mainly in the afternoon. High near 70. Monday night, areas of showers and storms possible, will cool to a low near 49. Slight chance of showers and storms on Tuesday. A mix of clouds and some sunshine develop, cooler with a high near 61. Tuesday night, chance of seeing some rain early on, low near 46. Slight chance of rain on Wednesday, sunny to partly cloudy, high near 66. Wednesday night, chance of seeing some light rain, low near 47. Chance of showers and storms on Thursday, high 64. A meteorologist, Laura Lockwood, on Marquette's Rocking Eagle. Right now, 50.
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0: This is Russell, deep in the bowels of Marquette's Rockin' Evil 106.9, and that was The Pretty Reckless. Coming up, we have Like a Storm, right here on Marquette's Rockin' Evil 106.9.
1: Marquette City Police Captain Jim Finkbeiner reminds you there are a few things to remember when you're going out to take your dog for a walk.
2: You know, City Marquette, we follow the state rules, which means if your dog is in public, if it's not on private property, your private property, then it needs to be on a leash. It's a 6-foot leash is what the law states. And if you don't have your dog on a leash, then you can be ticketed. There's a couple of things in the City Marquette, too, that we have a really long shoreline, of course, and a lot of beaches and area. But all the bathing beaches in the City of Marquette, no dogs are allowed. And it doesn't make any difference if they're on a leash or not. And that's just for public health safety is the biggest reason. There are other places that dogs can be on a leash in other beach areas, just not in the city along those bathing beaches. The biggest thing is a lot of times we hear, you know, oh, I have control of my dog. He's a really good dog. He likes everybody. But we're still talking about animals. And not everybody's comfortable around animals, of course, too. And we can't always predict everything. So just the safest and most conscientious thing we can do as a person with an animal is to help people feel safe around my animal. And that's to have him on a leash where you know you have control of him all the time.
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4: Here we are again, Michigan. 6 innocent lives taken. 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It starts with a grievance.
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4: 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Speak up.
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7: Occasional sunshine develops with areas of light rain. We're at a high of 57. Winds breezy from the northwest. Tonight, mainly clear. Temperatures cool to a low near 49. Breezy west winds. A blend of clouds and some sunshine develop on Monday, with areas of showers and a few thunderstorms possible, mainly in the afternoon, high near 70. Monday night, areas of showers and storms possible will cool to a low near 49. Slight chance of showers and storms on Tuesday. A mix of clouds and some sunshine develop, cooler with a high near 61. Tuesday night, chance of seeing some rain early on, low near 46. Slight chance of rain on Wednesday, sunny to partly cloudy, high near 66. Wednesday night, chance of seeing some light rain, low near 47. Chance of showers and storms on Thursday, high 64. A meteorologist, Laura Lockwood, on Marquette's Rocking Eagle. Right now, 50.
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0: From the basement of Marquette's Rockin' Eagle 106.9, this is Russell. And that was Scorpions with Still Lovin' You. Coming up, we have Day of Fire, right here on Marquette's Rockin' Eagle 106.9.
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From deep within the bowels of Marquette's Rockin' Evil 106.9, this is Russell. And that was Fade Away by Day of Fire. And this is Papa Roach.

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0: Broadcasting from deep within the bowels of Marquette's Rockin' Evil 106.9, this is Russell. And that was Asking Alexandria, moving us through this Sunday afternoon. Coming up, we have Cold, right here on Marquette's Rockin' Evil 106.9.
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2: Occasional sunshine develops with areas of light rain. Reach a high of 57. Winds breezy from the northwest. Tonight, mainly clear. Temperatures cool to a low near 49. Breezy west winds. A blend of clouds and some sunshine develop on Monday, with areas of showers and a few thunderstorms possible, mainly in the afternoon. High near 70. Monday night, areas of showers and storms possible, will cool to a low near 49. Slight chance of showers and storms on Tuesday. A mix of clouds and some sunshine develop, cooler with a high near 61. Tuesday night, chance of seeing some rain early on, low near 46. Slight chance of rain on Wednesday, sunny to partly cloudy, high near 66. Wednesday night, chance of seeing some light rain, low near 47. Chance of showers and storms on Thursday, high 64. I'm meteorologist Laura Lockwood on Marquette's Rocking Eagle. Right now, 52.
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0: This is Russell, deep in the basement of Marquette's Rockin' Evil 106.9, and that was Theory of a Dead Man with two of us for your Sunday afternoon. Coming up, we have The Pretty Reckless right here on Marquette's Rockin' Evil 106.9.
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4: Occasional sunshine develops with areas of light rain. We're at a high of 57. Winds breezy from the northwest. Tonight, mainly clear. Temperatures cool to a low near 49. Breezy west winds. A blend of clouds and some sunshine develop on Monday, with areas of showers and a few thunderstorms possible, mainly in the afternoon, high near 70. Monday night, areas of showers and storms possible will cool to a low near 49. Slight chance of showers and storms on Tuesday. A mix of clouds and some sunshine develop, cooler with a high near 61. Tuesday night, chance of seeing some rain early on, low near 46. Slight chance of rain on Wednesday, sunny to partly cloudy, high near 66. Wednesday night, chance of seeing some light rain, low near 47. Chance of showers and storms on Thursday, high 64. A meteorologist, Laura Lockwood, on Marquette's Rocking Eagle. Right now, 52.
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0: deep in the bowels of Marquette's Rock and Evil 106.9. This is Russell. And that was Skid Row's Youth Gone Wild. Coming up, we have Palais Royale right here on Marquette's Rock and Evil 106.9.
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And that was Palais Royale's Addicted to the Wicked. And this is Beartooth.

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0: This Upper Michigan weather forecast is brought to you by Midtown Bakery in beautiful downtown Negaunee. They're not ordinary, they're extraordinary.
1: Occasional sunshine develops with areas of light rain. We're at a high of 57. Winds breezy from the northwest. Tonight, mainly clear. Temperatures cool to a low near 49. Breezy west winds. A blend of clouds and some sunshine develop on Monday, with areas of showers and a few thunderstorms possible, mainly in the afternoon. High near 70. Monday night, areas of showers and storms possible. Will cool to a low near 49. Slight chance of showers and storms on Tuesday. A mix of clouds and some sunshine develop, cooler with a high near 61. Tuesday night, chance of seeing some rain early on, low near 46. Slight chance of rain on Wednesday, sunny to partly cloudy, high near 66. Wednesday night, chance of seeing some light rain, low near 47. Chance of showers and storms on Thursday, high 64. A meteorologist, Laura Lockwood, on Marquette's Rocking Eagle. Right now, 53.
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0: Here's Marquette City Police Patrol Captain Jim Finkbeiner with advice on what not to do when you head to a city beach this summer.
1: A couple things to remember on the beach, too, is that no dogs are allowed. There's only a couple of areas in town that dogs can be. And once again, they still need to be on a leash. You know, there's plenty of garbage barrels, so no littering. No alcohol is allowed on the beach. No fires and no smoking. Now, that sounds like this big long list of things you can't do. But honestly, if you think about what those are on those lists, those are things just to make sure that everybody enjoys their time. Nobody wants to have smoking going on around them, especially if you have young kids. The alcohol on the beach, that just kind of lends itself, especially on a hot day, for things to not go as well sometimes. So those are just some basic behavior things that, once again, are just designed for everybody to be able to have a good time and not have to worry about that.
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5: Occasional sunshine develops with areas of light rain. There's a high of 57. Winds breezy from the northwest. Tonight, mainly clear. Temperatures cool to a low near 49. Breezy west winds. A blend of clouds and some sunshine develop on Monday, with areas of showers and a few thunderstorms possible, mainly in the afternoon, high near 70. Monday night, areas of showers and storms possible, will cool to a low near 49. Slight chance of showers and storms on Tuesday. A mix of clouds and some sunshine develop, cooler, with a high near 61. Tuesday night, chance of seeing some rain early on, low near 46. Slight chance of rain on Wednesday, sunny to partly cloudy, high near 66. Wednesday night, chance of seeing some light rain, low near 47. Chance of showers and storms on Thursday, high 64. I'm meteorologist Laura Lockwood on Marquette's Rocking Eagle. Right now, 53.
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1: Occasional sunshine develops with areas of light rain. Reach a high of 57. Winds breezy from the northwest. Tonight, mainly clear. Temperatures cool to a low near 49. Breezy west winds. A blend of clouds and some sunshine develop on Monday, with areas of showers and a few thunderstorms possible, mainly in the afternoon. High near 70. Monday night, areas of showers and storms possible. Will cool to a low near 49. Slight chance of showers and storms on Tuesday. A mix of clouds and some sunshine develop, cooler with a high near 61. Tuesday night, chance of seeing some rain early on, low near 46. Slight chance of rain on Wednesday, sunny to partly cloudy, high near 66. Wednesday night, chance of seeing some light rain, low near 47. Chance of showers and storms on Thursday, high 64. I'm meteorologist Laura Lockwood, on Marquette's Rocking Eagle. Right now, 54.
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4: Occasional sunshine develops with areas of light rain. Reach a high of 57. Winds breezy from the northwest. Tonight, mainly clear. Temperatures cool to a low near 49. Breezy west winds. A blend of clouds and some sunshine develop on Monday, with areas of showers and a few thunderstorms possible, mainly in the afternoon. High near 70. Monday night, areas of showers and storms possible will cool to a low near 49. Slight chance of showers and storms on Tuesday. A mix of clouds and some sunshine develop, cooler with a high near 61. Tuesday night, chance of seeing some rain early on, low near 46. Slight chance of rain on Wednesday, sunny to partly cloudy, high near 66. Wednesday night, chance of seeing some light rain, low near 47. Chance of showers and storms on Thursday, high 64. A meteorologist, Laura Lockwood, on Marquette's Rocking Eagle. Right now, 54.
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1: Occasional sunshine develops with areas of light rain. We're at a high of 57. Winds breezy from the northwest. Tonight, mainly clear. Temperatures cool to a low near 49. Breezy west winds. A blend of clouds and some sunshine develop on Monday, with areas of showers and a few thunderstorms possible, mainly in the afternoon. High near 70. Monday night, areas of showers and storms possible. Will cool to a low near 49. Slight chance of showers and storms on Tuesday. A mix of clouds and some sunshine develop, cooler with a high near 61. Tuesday night, chance of seeing some rain early on, low near 46. Slight chance of rain on Wednesday, sunny to partly cloudy, high near 66. Wednesday night, chance of seeing some light rain, low near 47. Chance of showers and storms on Thursday, high 64. A meteorologist, Laura Lockwood, on Marquette's Rocking Eagle. Right now, 54.
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4: In this one, we're going to talk about Bugane Gijik, Hole in the Day, the Younger, a significant Ojibwe chief who lived from 1825 to 1868. Bugane Gijik succeeded his father, Bugane Gijik the Elder, as head chief of the Mississippi Band of Ojibwe, located in central Minnesota, at the age of 22 after his father's death in 1847. He was very confident despite his young age, and that same year, he was part of a group from multiple tribes that met with U.S. government representatives at Fond du Lac to negotiate some land sales. At this time, the Ojibwe were facing strong government pressure to sell their lands for logging, mining, and non-native settlement. During these negotiations, the young but ambitious Bugane Gijik saw a chance to take action. He suddenly got up to speak and declared that he, like his father, should be first chief of all Minnesota Ojibwe. Other groups, such as the Mille Lacs Band of Ojibwe, did not accept Bugane Gijik as first chief, but the U.S. government did. For the next two decades, Bugane Gijik played a key role in every major treaty between the Ojibwe and the U.S. government. He helped to negotiate and administer annuities, the payments that the government promised in exchange for Ojibwe lands. And when these payments were late or sometimes even stolen by corrupt officials or traders who dealt with the Ojibwe, Bugane Gijik was quick to bring attention to it. He once briefly threatened to join the Dakota warriors led by Ta Oyate Duta, also known as Little Crow, and attacking white settlements when violence broke out between the Dakota and white settlers in 1862. And although he is said to have typically presented himself in an articulate and stately manner, Bugane Gijik also used his position to gain personal benefits for himself and his family. This sparked resentment among the other Ojibwe, even in his own Mississippi band. In 1867, he helped to negotiate the treaty that created the White Earth Reservation in Minnesota. He said that all the Ojibwe in Minnesota should relocate there, but not until the government built houses for relocated families as per negotiations. On June 27, 1868, he left for Washington, D.C. for another treaty negotiation. Outside Crow Wing, he was attacked and killed by a group of Leech Lake Ojibwe. News of his death soon spread throughout Minnesota and as far away as New York. Many at the time believed that Bugane Gijik had been killed by jealous rivals or by other Ojibwe who were still angry over his actions during the U.S.-Dakota War. Decades later, the killers revealed that they had in fact been hired by a group of American and mixed-blood traders led by a merchant named Clement H. Molu. The traders were afraid that Bugane Gijik would exclude them from White Earth and they would lose their businesses. They secretly promised to pay $1,000 to each person who helped kill Bugane Gijik, but never actually did so. This broken promise made the killers so angry that they finally revealed the truth. To learn more, visit MNOpedia.org.
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0: Here's Marquette City Police Patrol Captain Jim Finkbinder with a few tips on the rules at Presque Isle.
1: There's no dogs allowed on the island at whatsoever, not even on a leash. There are no hammocks allowed. Once again, it's a pristine area, and we're trying to conserve that. And of course, one of the biggest areas that gets enjoyed the most is the Black Rocks area, where people are jumping off the rocks. One of the biggest things that we just ask is people be as safe as you possibly can. One of the issues with it being such a popular place becomes parking. There's very limited parking, especially in areas around Black Rocks and Sunset Point. You know, if you're able to walk a short distance, then please park down in one of the main areas, like right at the beginning of the park, and walk down to those areas. And don't park in the areas that are signed no parking, please. The hardest piece is that it's a narrow lane for travel for cars even to get down to that area. In case of an emergency, if a fire truck, an ambulance, a police car needed to get there, we can have a really difficult time getting there to help.
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5: Occasional sunshine develops with areas of light rain. We're at a high of 57. Winds breezy from the northwest. Tonight, mainly clear. Temperatures cool to a low near 49. Breezy west winds. A blend of clouds and some sunshine develop on Monday, with areas of showers and a few thunderstorms possible, mainly in the afternoon, high near 70. Monday night, areas of showers and storms possible will cool to a low near 49. Slight chance of showers and storms on Tuesday. A mix of clouds and some sunshine develop, cooler with a high near 61. Tuesday night, chance of seeing some rain early on, low near 46. Slight chance of rain on Wednesday, sunny to partly cloudy, high near 66. Wednesday night, chance of seeing some light rain, low near 47. Chance of showers and storms on Thursday, high 64. A meteorologist, Laura Lockwood, on Marquette's Rocking Eagle. Right now, 54.
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0: This Upper Michigan weather forecast is brought to you by Midtown Bakery in beautiful downtown Negaunee. They're not ordinary, they're extraordinary.
1: Mostly clear skies tonight with strong and gusty winds coming in from our west at 15 miles per hour, gusting to 25 miles per hour as a cold front moves through. Lows drop to 47. Monday, we're staying mostly sunny with a high of 69 degrees. West winds at 10 miles per hour, gust to 20 miles per hour. Warm, moist air returns through the early week, bringing rain showers and thunderstorms into the forecast for Tuesday afternoon. Mostly sunny with a high of 60 degrees. Isolated rain showers on Wednesday through the afternoon with mostly sunny skies and a high of 64. Thursday, rain showers and isolated thunderstorms. Mostly cloudy, with a high of 64. Friday, isolated showers and thunderstorms, mostly sunny, with a high of 65. I'm meteorologist Bella Pittman for Marquette's Rocking Eagle. Right now, it's 55 degrees.
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7: Mostly clear skies tonight with strong and gusty winds coming in from our west at 15 miles per hour, gusting to 25 miles per hour as a cold front moves through. Lows drop to 47. Monday, we're staying mostly sunny with a high of 69 degrees. West winds at 10 miles per hour, gust to 20 miles per hour. Warm, moist air returns through the early week, bringing rain showers and thunderstorms into the forecast for Tuesday afternoon. Mostly sunny with a high of 60 degrees. Isolated rain showers on Wednesday through the afternoon with mostly sunny skies and a high of 64. Thursday, rain showers and isolated thunderstorms. Mostly cloudy, with a high of 64. Friday, isolated showers and thunderstorms, mostly sunny, with a high of 65. I'm meteorologist Bella Pittman for Marquette's Rocking Eagle. Right now, it's 55 degrees.
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1: Mostly clear skies tonight with strong and gusty winds coming in from our west at 15 miles per hour, gusting to 25 miles per hour as a cold front moves through. Lows drop to 47. Monday, we're staying mostly sunny with a high of 69 degrees. West winds at 10 miles per hour, gust to 20 miles per hour. Warm, moist air returns through the early week, bringing rain showers and thunderstorms into the forecast for Tuesday afternoon. Mostly sunny with a high of 60 degrees. Isolated rain showers on Wednesday through the afternoon with mostly sunny skies and a high of 64. Thursday, rain showers and isolated thunderstorms. Mostly cloudy, with a high of 64. Friday, isolated showers and thunderstorms, mostly sunny, with a high of 65. I'm meteorologist Bella Pittman for Marquette's Rocking Eagle. Right now, it's 56 degrees.
0: Here's Marquette City Police Chief Ryan Grimm with a few suggestions on how to keep your pets safe during the heat.
2: You know, this time of year, we start getting a big increase on dogs and hot vehicle calls. 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
8: Mostly clear skies tonight with strong and gusty winds coming in from our west at 15 miles per hour, gusting to 25 miles per hour as a cold front moves through. Lows drop to 47. Monday, we're staying mostly sunny with a high of 69 degrees. West winds at 10 miles per hour, gust to 20 miles per hour. Warm, moist air returns through the early week, bringing rain showers and thunderstorms into the forecast for Tuesday afternoon. Mostly sunny with a high of 60 degrees. Isolated rain showers on Wednesday through the afternoon with mostly sunny skies and a high of 64. Thursday, rain showers and isolated thunderstorms, mostly cloudy with a high of 64. Friday, isolated showers and thunderstorms, mostly sunny with a high of 65. I'm meteorologist Bella Pittman for Marquette's Rocking Eagle. Right now, it's 56 degrees.
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1: Mostly clear skies tonight with strong and gusty winds coming in from our west at 15 miles per hour, gusting to 25 miles per hour as a cold front moves through. Lows drop to 47. Monday, we're staying mostly sunny with a high of 69 degrees. West winds at 10 miles per hour, gust to 20 miles per hour. Warm, moist air returns through the early week, bringing rain showers and thunderstorms into the forecast for Tuesday afternoon. Mostly sunny with a high of 60 degrees. Isolated rain showers on Wednesday through the afternoon with mostly sunny skies and a high of 64. Thursday, rain showers and isolated thunderstorms, mostly cloudy with a high of 64. Friday, isolated showers and thunderstorms, mostly sunny with a high of 65. I'm meteorologist Bella Pittman for Marquette's Rocking Eagle. Right now it's 57 degrees.
0: Here's Marquette City Police Patrol Captain Jim Finkbeiner with advice on what not to do when you head to a city beach this summer.
2: A couple things to remember on the beach, too, is that no dogs are allowed. There's only a couple of areas in town that dogs can be. And once again, they still need to be on a leash. You know, there's plenty of garbage barrels, so no littering. No alcohol is allowed on the beach. No fires and no smoking. Now, that sounds like this big long list of things you can't do. But honestly, if you think about what those are on those lists, those are things just to make sure that everybody enjoys their time. Nobody wants to have smoking going on around them, especially if you have young kids. The alcohol on the beach, that just kind of lends itself, especially on a hot day, for things to not go as well sometimes. So those are just some basic behavior things that, once again, are just designed for everybody to be able to have a good time and not have to worry about that.
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6: Mostly clear skies tonight with strong and gusty winds coming in from our west at 15 miles per hour, gusting to 25 miles per hour as a cold front moves through. Lows drop to 47. Monday, we're staying mostly sunny with a high of 69 degrees. West winds at 10 miles per hour, gust to 20 miles per hour. Warm, moist air returns through the early week, bringing rain showers and thunderstorms into the forecast for Tuesday afternoon. Mostly sunny with a high of 60 degrees. Isolated rain showers on Wednesday through the afternoon with mostly sunny skies and a high of 64. Thursday, rain showers and isolated thunderstorms. Mostly cloudy, with a high of 64. Friday, isolated showers and thunderstorms, mostly sunny, with a high of 65. I'm meteorologist Bella Pittman for Marquette's Rocking Eagle. Right now, it's 57 degrees.
4: 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In your car, in the office, or with your brother's girlfriend. Hey, we're just doing our job. 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